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2: Welcome to St. Louis Cardinals Baseball. We are at Kauffman Stadium in Kansas City, Missouri. Cardinals and the cross-state rival Kansas City Royals are playing here tonight. It's game two of a three-game series, and game one was all Kansas City, a 14-6 loss for the Cardinals, who were out hit 17-13. On the Redbird side, at least they did get a lot of offense. In fact, J.J. Weatherholt was on base 5 out of 6 times. Cardinals had several players with multi-hit games, including Jordan Walker, who broke through an 0-for-10. Mason Wynn had 3 hits in a row. Blaze Jordan had 2 more hits. Jose Fermin had 2 hits, and yet the Cardinals dropped the decision by a score of 14-6 because the pitching just wasn't very good. Matthew Liberatore had a rough outing. Graceffo, Max Radjic made his Major League debut behind him, and then Justin Buehl finished up, and the Cardinals hoping for better here in Game 2 on a nice night for baseball in Kansas City. This is Ricky Horton out alongside the voice of the Cardinals, John Rennie. Ryan Schulte is our producer-engineer, and we're glad you're with us on the Cardinals Radio Network, powered by Graybar. Well, the news on the Kansas City side yesterday was Salvador Perez hitting his 138th home run here at the ballpark, and the crowd loved that moment. He passed George Brett for the most home runs by anybody hit here at this stadium. He had not had a home run 17 straight games, had not had a very good numbers with runners in scoring position, but that changed yesterday, too. He's hitting just 133, but he's back in the lineup. He's DHing today. And the other news is Bobby Witt Jr., also homered yesterday, tweaked his knee. He is not in the lineup, and we will see if he is available off the bench. As of now, we're not sure about that. So the pitchers here for Game 2 of the three-game series are Seth Lugo for Kansas City and Michael McGreevy for the Cardinals. Lugo has not faced the Cardinals in 3 years, but he has a lot of experience against them, 11 games, 3 of them starts, and he's been good against the Cardinals, 2-0 with a 3.14 ERA. But again, it's been a long time since he's pitched against St. Louis, just coming off the concussion protocol. He'll get the start today, his 15th of the year. He's 2-4. Michael McGreevy's 3-5 with a 2.99 ERA. Does not get a lot of swing and miss, but certainly knows how to pitch. He is indeed a pitch maker, and he's making his first start against the Royals. So it's Lugo and Michael McGreevy for St. Louis on the lineup for you when we come back.
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0: Now you're leaving the game, Bobby. 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
2: Okay.
0: Next time, leave the hot dogs in the dugout.
2: But they're just too good, Skip.
0: Wow.

0: Gravy has broken one bat tonight and over the point of the Cardinals with Cardinals Care. They're teaming up for the Broken Bat Tree Planting Program. Every time a Cardinals pitcher breaks an opposing player's bat, Local Park will plant a tree at a local park or a school. Local Park and the Cardinals planted 38 trees on March 30th at O'Fallon Park in Bliss City, representing the 38 broken bats by Cardinal pitchers against the opponents in 2025.
1: Very nice.
0: Yvonne Herrera will lead off for the Cardinals, trying to get the line moving against Seth Lugo. Feels a curveball that breaks over right down the middle, strike one. Herrera has been on with a walk, a run scored, and he has an RBI single. Lugo's pitch, Herrera looks at a fastball strike. Curveball, fastball, 0-2. 64 pitches through the first inning, very low for Lugo. The two-strike pitch, Herrera takes outside, watching the sweeper go off the plate. Soriano is warming in the Cardinal bullpen. He'll be the new pitcher when the Royals bat in the bottom of the sixth inning. The pitch, another sweeper, that's outside. The Royals have had two four-run innings in this series and a six-run inning, winning big 14-6 last night, leading 5-2 tonight. The pitch, Herrera takes outside. Two fast strikes and then three out of the zone. Herrera has reached base safely. 16 straight games.
2: Is this where you hit him in the back foot?
0: Maybe. Lugo with the 3-2 pitch. And that swung on and it's hit down the right field line. It's going to land foul. Caglione was chasing it. Couldn't catch up to it. Herrera knew that was going to be foul. Line for Caglione to get back to this position.
1: Yeah, five innings for Michael McGreevy, eight hits, five runs, his ERA, unfortunately jumping over three to 3.35. Walked one, struck out two, 95 pitches.
0: And the pitch is ball four for Herrera. After an 0-2 count, Herrera gets a free pass. So there's a start. Herrera's on base for the third straight time, and now Burleson. Burleson doubled, setting up the Cardinal first inning run. Then he grounded in to a three unassisted 3-6 double play. The third walk given up by Lugo, the first two have scored. That's the good news. Burleson swings and he taps it up the first baseline. The ball is going to be a foul picked up by Jensen. Foul ball.
2: With that walk, Herrera's on-base percentage is back to 400. Think about that. Every five times he comes to the plate, he's going to be on base twice. Whether it's a walk, a hit, hit by pitch, it's incredible what he's been able to do. Perfect number two hitter.
0: For Lugo, five innings, five hits, two runs, one earned. He's walked three, and as I mentioned, the first two walks turned into runs. Burleson back to the plate with a one strike count. Lugo from the stretch. His pitch, way high and outside, had to throw the curveball and slipped out of his hand. Lugo listening in. In fact, he's making his own calls with the pitches on the pitch count at his belt. He is outside again, 2-1. He leans in like he's listening for the sign, but he just pushed the button for the pitch he wants to throw. Now he leans in. He works from the stretch, looking to first. The 2-1 pitch for Burleson. Third ball, low. 3-1.
2: That's funny. Pitchers get in a rhythm. You lean in. You don't even know why you're doing it. Part of your mechanics, part of your flow.
0: Is this a go pitch for Burleson? He pops it up, and it's playable to the left of home plate. The catcher, I thought it was playable. It hit the screen. Jensen got over there, but the ball hit the screen just beyond the on-deck circle. That's where Jordan Walker is waiting. Burleson has a life at 3-2 with Herrera standing at first base. Talking to John Jay, who's coaching over there, Stubby Clapp is being inducted in the Canadian Baseball Hall of Fame this weekend.
1: Yes, congratulations once again to Stubby. We asked Ollie Marmol about that before the game, just what Stubby means to his team, and he was singing his praises.
0: The 3-2, Burleson fouls

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Whether you're shopping for

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fans to the left of us saw that as a strike. The fans on the right didn't react the way the fans did behind the third base dugout. It was outside, 1-2. Here's Strom from the high set. The kick, the pitch. High again. 2 balls, 2 strikes. Left field corner unguarded. Wilson Velasquez batting for Jimmy Cripps. Led 0 for 3 tonight. He's 0 for his last 9. With the left-hander out there, the right-handed batter is up, trying to keep the game going. The 2-2 pitch. Check swing outside, full count. On deck, it's Blaze Jordan. Ready in the bullpen for Kansas City. Alex Lang, a right-hander. Strom steps off, a disengagement. Thinking about his 3-2 pitch coming up to the power-hitting Nelson Velasquez. 2 home runs, 6 RBIs. The Cardinals are down to their last strike. The 3-2 pitch. Check swing. Did he go? No, that's ball 4-0. And the tying run comes to the plate and Blaze Jordan. At the 12, the manager is going to make the pitching change, and it's brought to you by Goodwill. Give up, give local, give Goodwill. Give them a finish. We'll be right back.

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2: Out of LSU, the Royals have Alex Lang in trying to close this out. Gordon O'Brien is warming in the Cardinal bullpen just in case. Born in California, but went to high school at Lee Summit West in Missouri. Mason Wynn at second. Velasquez at first. Plays, Jordan swings and hits a smash foul just back of third base, strike one. A good swing. Jordan with one big league home run. That was a three-run over at Minnesota last weekend. I like the choice, by the way, of the question that I asked, staying with Jordan and not going to Torres here. Jordan 0-3 tonight. 2-8 in the series. The runners lead. The pitch. Jordan a half swing and a foul. Couldn't get the bat out of the way of an inside pitch, and the Cardinals are down to their last strike. Lang with a record of 0-4, a 4.01 ERA, yet he has four saves and four save opportunities. I expect him to shorten up here. Try to go to right field. Jose Fermin would like a chance. The pitch. Outside, knocked down by the catcher Jensen. Wynn holds on.

0: The final 6-5 Kansas City, and Ricky, the margin for error is razor thin for the Cardinals.
1: Yes.
0: And it was a leadoff walk to Nick Lofton from Soriano in the sixth inning that turned into the sixth Kansas City run and proved to be the game winner.
1: The Grid become the game winner. Of course, a lot happened before that. And you do give credit to the Cardinals for coming back to the ninth inning. Really, McGreevy was just off today. He was struggling with his breaking pitches. He couldn't get command of them, making mistakes with his curveball, which he typically does not do, giving up 5 runs in 5 innings. And the Cardinals, I did think that really good relief work from Swanson. I thought Swanson was outstanding in this game, going 2 scoreless.
0: Could you say that again? I didn't hear you the first time. But it was a 6-5 win, 9-8. The Royals out hit the Cardinals. The Cardinals had the game's running error. 5 left on for the Royals, 4 for the Cardinals, as the Cardinals went 2-for-6 with runners in scoring position. And Blaze Jordan puts the ball in play. He has had an amazing first week in the big league.
1: Well, as I was looking forward to what would happen if the Cardinals kept the line moving and got to the point where they had the tying run at the plate, and if it was Blaze Jordan, would they let him hit or not with a left-handed guy on the bench? Because by that time, it would be the right-hander Lang that would be in the game. That's exactly what happened. He went with Blaze Jordan. He trusted the power of Jordan, which I agree with. I would have done that as well. And then Jordan comes through with a base hit to right field, and then gets pinch ran for by the guy that could have hit for him, and that's Torres. And again, the Cardinals made it interesting in the ninth inning, just came up a run short.
0: The play of the game is presented by Marriott St. Louis Grand. Book your Grand Slam Cardinals ticket package. Do that right now. We'll hear the play when we come back.
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0: second series. They'll look to salvage a game coming up on Sunday afternoon after an off day tomorrow. Welcome in. This is the Mercy Cardinals postgame show across the Cardinals Radio Network. Michael McGreevy had one tough inning where Kansas City scores four runs in the fourth inning, and that ends up being the difference. Cardinals rally late with three in the ninth, but they come up one short, and they lose this one by a 6-5 score. We've got a lot coming up on this edition of the Mercy Cardinals postgame show. A conversation with Cardinals manager Oliver Marmol right around the corner, but up next, we are going to hear the highlights and go back to the game with them. That's next as we roll on with the Mercy Cardinals postgame show on the Cardinals Radio Network, powered by Graybar.
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Horizon. 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Yeah. 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Yeah. And for us in Underground, we take care of all your pipes that come into your home.

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0: Jason. Stefan Ali, thank you so much for that. 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
2: Cardinals lose in Kansas City 6-5. Scores from around the NL Central. The Brewers lose in Atlanta 3-2. Jacob Mizorowski takes a loss. That doesn't happen very often. He didn't pitch poorly, but he was not his normal dominant self. Six innings, 2 runs, 5 hits, 7 strikeouts, 1 walk. He's now 8-3 with a 1.45 ERA. The Pirates lose in Colorado to the Rockies at 4-3. This afternoon, the Cubs all over the Blue Jays 16-2, and the Reds lose to the Yankees 5-0. So really not a very good day across the board for the NL Central, with the Cubs being the only team in the division to get a win. Around the Cardinals minor league system, AAA Memphis gets a win over Nashville, 4-1 the final. Cesar Prieto goes 3-for-4 in the game. He's now hitting .333. Bryson Motz on the mound gave up a run on 3 hits over 5 2/3 innings. Does not factor into the decision. Luis Gastelum pitched an inning and a third without giving up a hit. 3 strikeouts, no walks. So 4 outs recorded by him. 3 are via the strikeout, and he gets the win. He is now 7-1. Double A Springfield, they win at Wichita 10-4. High A Peoria losing at home to Dayton 7-3. The Palm Beach Cardinals, they were suspended in the 5th inning against Jupiter 1-1. The resumption of that game is going to be coming up tomorrow. In our game, the Cardinals lose to Kansas City 6-5. This is the Mercy Cardinals postgame show on the Cardinals.

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2: He just had you in the NBA Finals. At least open it up. I mean, we've been talking about Giannis for how long now, right? If Luka was out there and we were talking about him possibly being on the move and that they were thinking about trading him, do you know what teams that have been willing to pony up for him would have been?
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3: 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If Luka's on the market right now, the Heat would have given him two of the NBA championships, the entire basketball team they have now. 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Like, that guy's
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0: down to the start. Collegiate dominance mixed with under upside. This draft has everything. This is one of the best and deepest drafts we've seen in recent years. It will change the league forever. At the NBA Draft, Tuesday and Wednesday on ESPN and ABC. Evan, Kenzie, and Michelle are unsportsmanlike.
1: This is somebody that left money on the table so that other guys on his team could eat. When the best player does that, it's hard as hell for the organization not to do everything within their power to empower that guy and to put him in this position. The New York Knicks are unconventional in the way that they

0: should the Lakers approach their offseason? We asked one of their biggest fans, Ice Cube, but he joins us at 9:30 a.m. Eastern. It's on Sportsmanlike, 6 a.m. Eastern, right here on ESPN Radio, ESPN 2, and ESPN U.
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3: This is Adam Schefter, and on this week's episode, two blockbuster trades. Miles Garrett to the Rams and A.J. Brown to the Patriots. We'll explain how the mega deals came together, what they mean for this season and beyond. 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
2: Let's bring in a former New York Knick, Charlie Ward, from one former Knicks point guard to a current Knicks point guard. Where does Jalen Brunson fit in New York history, not even just Knicks history?
3: I think the governor at this point is have a good chance of winning. 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
5: No ballistic, no problem for Team USA versus Australia. They get the dub 2-0, and they're looking really good so far. Two wins in two matches. U.S. defender Alex Freeman celebrated a full circle family moment on Friday, scoring a goal in that victory where his father, Antonio Freeman Jr., once had a great day for the Green Bay Packers. His goal came in the 43rd minute. He was able to head the ball to the net for his third international goal. But at first, it was disallowed for all sides, but a VAR check ruled that Freeman's goal should stand. It did. Again, USA goes on to get the dub 2-0 over Australia. That result means that if Turkey does not beat Paraguay later on, the USA will be guaranteed to finish top of the group and face a third-place team in the round of 32. So you're probably wondering, all right, so how's Turkey A and Paraguay going? Well, they're at the half right now, and Paraguay is up 1-0. They scored 64 seconds into the game. And again, if Turkey A does not beat Paraguay, the U.S. is guaranteed to finish top of the group. Morocco, they topped Scotland 1-0. They're now 1-1, have earned 4 total points as they scored 70 seconds into their match, which is the earliest goal Scotland's ever conceded at a World Cup on their return to the big stage after 28 years. Scotland can still reach the round of 32 if they finish on 3 points, but a draw against Brazil and Miami next week would significantly boost their chances of a first-round appearance in the knockout stage. In the NFL, the Tennessee Titans and defensive tackle Jeffrey Simmons came to an agreement on a 3-year contract extension. $105.8 million is the whole deal, but $100 million is fully guaranteed. He posted a career-high 11 sacks last season, breaking Jarrell Casey's franchise record for most sacks in a season by a Titans defensive tackle. For more scores and analysis, check out ESPN.com and the all-new ESPN app. Coming up, more game night with John Michaels and me, Q Myers, here on ESPN Radio and the all-new ESPN app.
2: Coming up on the Monday edition of Unsportsmanlike with Evan Cohen, Chris Canty, and me, Michelle Smallman. 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

that third match, then we're going to probably be able to answer that question a little bit better. But, yeah, I see no reason why we can't go deep in this tournament.

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0: Shout at the devil and Motley Crue. 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
3: Man, them Brewster racks were awesome, though. 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
2: Shout out to Devin, the Motley Crue, that's the song he's in. He talked about me being told multiple times that I would go to hell if I listened to
3: something. Oh, yeah.
2: Like, go to
3: we do have a Bible belt, son.
2: The Eagles, ELO,
3: Prince Eagles.
2: Yeah.
3: He thought Hotel California was
2: about the

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0: virgin and that's the best of the left. It's spooky for that.
1: But you have to say any of it anymore because England Championship and he's never seen this.

0: Sixers actually awesome, though. They had, like, Bo Jackson, you know, with the baseball bat over his shoulder pads, right? And just looking jacked. And then it'd be Elle McPherson. Yeah. And then it'd be Cindy Crawford. Yeah. And then it'd be, like, Nirvana.
1: Best of bed. Best of bed. Jesus. Yeah, I should have never known around behind the that. That's Spencer, Jesus. I thought that.

0: is a spot in the round of 32. Everyone thinks the team is going to be able to replicate that phenomenal performance against Paraguay, but there is more important than just getting the result. We have a match of the two first place teams in Atlanta. Jastrzemski swings as a fly ball high in the air, deep right field, and back to the top end. You have the latest in day two of the U.S. Open.
1: I've been playing a lot of conference lately, and I can feed off the 23's U.S. Open. I can feed off the CJ's back recently.
0: Plus, add the best highlights from the night in the WNBA.
2: Good
0: shot.
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3: And it's day nine of the World Cup and the second day of action for the United States. After a 4-1 win in the opener against Paraguay, the U.S. squared off against Australia in Seattle with a chance to book that spot in the round of 32. The United States would win Group D with a win and a Paraguay win or draw. The U.S. trying to do something it hadn't done in 96 years. That is win consecutive games at the World Cup. No Christian Pulisic, though. He was ruled out with a left calf injury, aggravated in the opening win. Even without the star, the U.S. got on the board early. A Cameron Burgess' own goal put the Stars and Stripes up in the 11th minute. That's back-to-back games where the U.S. benefited from an own goal. So sometimes it just happens to be your year, at least your group stage. Then in the 43rd minute, Alex Freeman, he delivered on a rebound stemming from a set piece that doubled their lead up 2-0. That's 6 United States goals in the first 3 halves, already tying their most in a single group stage. The second half featured more Australia possession and scoring chances, but nothing got across the line, and the United States beat Australia 2-0, and with the win, they lock up their spot in the round of 32. Whether they clinch Group D, we'll get to that

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0: happening now on ABC and ESPN. One of the most talented classes in history gives every team a chance at a star. Collegiate dominance mixed with ungood upside. This draft has everything.
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2: Actually awesome though. 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
1: Toronto's Mabry ties a WNBA mark with 9 made threes. Wyndham Clark leads heading into the weekend at the U.S. Open. The United States is into the round of 32.
2: But today, even if I am not American, after the game, I was emotional because I think Western Method was amazing, the fans were amazing, the warm reception, and the way that they support us. 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
1: That is head coach Mauricio Pochettino as the United States beats Australia in Seattle 2-0. They clinched their spot in the round of 32 with their win, and in fact they clinched Group D

0: doesn't make it about him. Anytime a loss happened, he said, I have to do better for my team. 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It wasn't a supporting cast. It wasn't Jalen Brunson and the Brunsonettes.
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2: Shout out to Glenn and Motley Crue. 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
9: Men's soccer team clinches a spot in the round of 32.
10: I didn't think the team was going to be able to replicate that phenomenal performance against Paraguay, but what was more important is just getting the result.
11: We have a matchup of two first-place teams in Atlanta.
12: Jastrzemski swings as a fly ball in the air, deep right field, playing back to the top end, and it's down!
13: We have the latest in day two of the U.S. Open.
14: I've been playing a lot of conference lately, and I can feed off the 23's U.S. Open, I can feed off the CJ's stuff recently.
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18: And it's day 9 of the World Cup and the second day of action for the United States. After a 4-1 win in the opener against Paraguay, the U.S. squared off against Australia in Seattle with a chance to book its spot in the round of 32. The United States would win Group D with a win and a Paraguay win or draw. The U.S. trying to do something it hadn't done in 96 years. That is win consecutive games at the World Cup. No Christian Pulisic, though. He was ruled out with a left calf injury, aggravated in the opening win. Even without the star, the U.S. got on the board early. And Cameron Burgess' own goal put the Stars and Stripes up in the 11th minute. That's back-to-back games where the U.S. benefited from an own goal. So sometimes it just happens to be your year, at least your group stage. Then in the 43rd minute, Alex Freeman, he delivered on a rebound stemming from a set piece that doubled their lead up 2-0. That's 6 United States goals in the first 3 halves, already tying their most in a single group stage. The second half featured more Australia possession and scoring chances, but nothing got across the line, and the United States beat Australia 2-0. And with the win, they lock up their spot in the round of 32. Whether they clinch Group

showdown in the ATL between the pitcher leaders. The NL Central leading Milwaukee Brewers are in Atlanta to face the NL East leading Braves. Which begins tomorrow at 3:30 Eastern, with first pitch at 4:10 Eastern on ESPN Radio. 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

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A team from a cohesion standpoint, we talk about being together on all fronts. 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
2: Shout out to Devin and Motley Crue. 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

0: for dinner. You said that you would offer him chicken with reduction sauce, correct? Mashed potatoes and a vegetable. And I'm telling you this, it is so good. He's rehabbing a knee. Is there anything we have ice? We have ice.
1: 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Marty and Maggie.
0: Man, them preachers are actually awesome, though. They had, like, Bo Jackson, you know, with the baseball bat over his shoulder pads, right? And just looking jacked. And then it'd be Elle McPherson. Yeah. And then it'd be Cindy Crawford. Yeah. And then it'd be, like, Nirvana.
2: Beth and Beth. Beth and Beth and Beth. 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Yeah. Jesus. 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
1: Toronto's Mabry ties a WNBA mark with 9 made threes. Wyndham Clark leads heading into the weekend at the U.S. Open. The United States is into the round of 32.
2: But today, even if I am not American, after the game, I was emotional because I think that the method was amazing, the fun was amazing, the warm reception, and the way that they support us, and the way they celebrate the victory, they make it feel very emotional, and the players were very emotional too.
1: That is head coach Mauricio Pochettino as the United States beats Australia in Seattle 2-0. They clinched their spot in the round of 32 with their win, and in fact, they clinched Group D because Paraguay had their win against Turkey. So the United States locks up Group D, so they're into the round of 32 and in a good position once you get to the knockout stage where they've been now in each of their last four World Cup appearances. So have one more game in the group stage. We'll see how they handle that and whether Christian Pulisic does play. He did not play in this game with that calf injury. Alex Freeman, though, he played. He scored. He scored the second goal of the game. That was in the 43rd minute after the first goal scored in the 11th minute was an own goal. Cameron Burgess for Australia ended up putting in the back of his own net. So Alex Freeman in the 43rd minute became the youngest player to score for the U.S. team since Julian Green at the 2014 World Cup. Freeman, of course, the son of former NFL wide receiver Antonio Freeman, after the game talked about that goal right before half.
2: Yeah, I think before I said I had my happy heart, that's a little bit up and let him play, and we had a corner and went back to Sergio, and Sergio took a shot, and I think for me, it's really going to come and get the rebound in any way I can. And I was able to, you know, put it in the back of my net. I thought it was outside, and then that took a really long time. I was really anxious to see, you know, that it was a goal or not. And then when it was a goal,

0: celebration and group gatherings all across the country. They're seeing the videos on social media. The country has really been swept up. The success through really the first game and now through two games. And who knows the possibility? We'll get later on in SportsCenter of the possibility ceiling-wise for the U.S. team after what they've put on the pitch through two games. And this one without Pulisic mentioned his calf injury, and Freeman talked about winning without their star.
1: Yeah, I think that's something that to ask you that we know how to push this to the team and how much you can contribute in the game. And I think for us it was, you know, having the kind of Pepe who came in and did an amazing job, you know, but I think that just shows how much I lost for us, you know, how good players we have, you know, on the field and never been given a chance. And in fact, that just shows to us.

pressure and the occasion. That caught me off guard. This game today was exactly

0: Christian that we saw in that first half against Florida will be crucial. A chance for a memorable summer for fans of United States soccer. And that wraps up this edition of SportsCenter All Night. Our thank yous for our producer, Stephen Risser. Our technical director is Alex Uhiro. My name is Chris Lewis. 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
3: The Pistons are actually awesome, though. 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
5: Peterson was maligned at times while at Kansas for some of his decision-making relative to when he was playing, when he wasn't playing, the interactions with Bill Self. 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I'm not putting anything on him yet, except for this question, I guess I'll ask. 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

0: 7.5 to go. De'Aaron Fox across midcourt at 5. Rip him, hand off to him, but down to the 2. Takes a 3 that he misses too strong. It's happening, Knicks fans. It's happening. It's been 53 years. But for this moment, it was well worth the wait. A playoff run that will go down in history, and a team that will live forever. Next stops, the Canyon of Heroes. The New York Knicks are NBA champions.
1: There is nothing like the love letter that an organization has an opportunity to write to its fans and to its cities, quite like winning a championship. Enjoy it, Knicks fan. Enjoy it, Knicks Nation. Signed, sealed, and delivered, your 2026 New York Knicks.
0: This league has seen some impressive playoff runs over the years, but we've never seen anything like the 2026 New York Knicks. They will be forever remembered as the team that proved no lead is too big and no guard is too small.
2: No lead is too big, no guard is too small, no celebration was too big in West Village in Manhattan on a Saturday night. Tyler Murray, Monica McNutt, 880 ESPN, ESPN New York, ESPN New York at Knicks Radio Network. Just an unbelievable final call of the New York Knicks winning their first title in 53 years since 1973 by beating the Spurs in San Antonio, game 5, 94-90, winning the series 4-1, and giving the

0: that they can hold up the Larry O'Brien Trophy this year. That's an excellent point you made about the Giannis part of it.
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10: I'm David Ortiz. 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
1: Let's bring in a former New York Knick, Charlie Ward, from one former Knicks point guard to a current Knicks point guard. 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

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Having Canty and Michelle on Unsportsmanlike. Golden State Warriors had this dynastic team with all of these players keeping their buttons. Steph Curry, Kevin Durant, Draymond Green, Klay Thompson. And then you had across the way arguably the second greatest player of all time in LeBron James. 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

0: Jackson though. They had like Bo Jackson, you know, with the baseball bat over his shoulder pads, right? 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And then it'd be Al McPherson. Yeah. And then it'd be Cindy Crawford. Yeah. And then it'd be like Nirvana.
1: That's a bad, that's a bad, that's a bad, that's Jesus. Yeah, I should have let him go around behind the that. Spencer, Jesus. 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

Norman, David, Dennis, Jews in here for Harry Douglas. But today, it's all about getting right to this.

0: 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The New York Mets step into hostile territory to face Kyle Schwarber and the Philadelphia Phillies. 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The NL Central leading Milwaukee Brewers are in Atlanta to face the NL East leading Braves. 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
0: Shout out to Devin and Motley Crue. 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

0: your kids about Jacob Mizorowski, I feel like. No one since 2000, when we first tracked this, had ever had a 15-strikeout game with less than 100 pitches. The last pitching through was at 103 miles an hour. He's thrown 103 in the ninth inning. 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

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And so that's what's good about this team. And then they had the season sweep.

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3: The Bushwhacks were awesome, though. 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
1: Men's soccer team clinches a spot in the round of 32.
8: I didn't think the team was going to be able to replicate that phenomenal performance against Paraguay, but what was more important was just getting the result.
1: We have a matchup of two first-place teams in Atlanta.
9: Jastrzemski swings, it's a fly ball in the air, deep right field, ran back to the champions, and it's done!
1: We have the latest in day two of the U.S. Open.
10: I've been playing a lot of conference lately, and I can feed off the 23's U.S. Open. I can feed off the CJ's Cup recently.
1: Yes, all the best highlights from the night in the WNBA.
9: Citron has to throw
1: it
9: off. This is an area player. He's
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11: And it's day 9 of the World Cup and the second day of action for the United States. After a 4-1 win in the opener against Paraguay, the U.S. squared off against Australia in Seattle with a chance to book its spot in the round of 32. The United States would win Group D with a win and a Paraguay win or draw. The U.S. trying to do something it hadn't done in 96 years, that is win consecutive games at the World Cup. No Christian Pulisic, though. He was ruled out with a left calf injury, aggravated in the opening win. Even without the star, the U.S. got on the board early. A Cameron Burgess own goal put the Stars and Stripes up in the 11th minute. That's back-to-back games where the U.S. benefited from an own goal. So sometimes it just happens to be your year, at least your group stage. Then in the 43rd minute, Alex Freeman, he delivered on a rebound stemming from a set piece that doubled their lead up 2-0. That's 6 United States goals in the first 3 halves, already tying their most in a single group stage. The second half featured more Australia possession and scoring chances, but nothing got across the line. And the United States beat Australia 2-0. And with the win, they lock up their spot in the

Warriors history. But he did leave the game trailing by one, and his team was still down one in the ninth. Terang 0 for 2 of the strikeout against Iglesias lifetime. First pitch swinging, a liner in the left, that's going to get down to the base hit. Yelich is in, Churio around third, here's the play at the plate, Churio is out. We're seeing if they want to challenge it. We are looking at the replay. I'm not sure that he did. I can't imagine this would get overturned.

Center All Night, coming up next. Less than 4 in 10 players of 6 to 12 are playing sports regularly. 4 in 10 players, let's sink in. Just 4 in 10 players. ESPN has built a nationwide coalition powered by Disney called Take Back Sports, for the purpose of training more coaches, expanding access, and creating community-driven sports programming that puts kids and fun first. We're working on that story.

0: so pitch it low. The people think there's a one and done for you. Look, the fight will eliminate the noise and the clutter. I'm bringing the noise and the clutter in the front all to your front door right now. Don't let somebody in that version. They're draped in Michigan and Northwestern.
1: That's right.
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0: tracks were awesome, though. 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And just looking jacked. And then it'd be Elle McPherson. Yeah. And then it'd be Cindy Crawford. 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And then it'd be, like, Nirvana.
1: 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That's the best and best. Jesus. Yeah, I should have let him go around behind the wall. 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
2: Maybe. 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
1: Toronto's Mabry ties a WNBA mark with 9 made threes. Wyndham Clark leads heading into the weekend at the U.S. Open. The United States is into the round of 32.
2: But today, even if I am not American, after the game, I wish emotional because I seen the Western Methodist amazing, the family amazing, the then reception, and the way that they celebrate us. And the way they celebrate the victory, they make it feel very emotional, and the players are very emotional too.
1: That is head coach Mauricio Pochettino as the United States beats Australia in Seattle 2-0. They clinched their spot in the round of 32 with their win, and in fact they clinched Group D because Paraguay had their win against Turkey. So the United States locks up Group D, so they're into the round of 32 and in a good position once you get to the knockout stage where they've been now in each of their last 4 World Cup appearances. So have one more game in the group stage. We'll see how they handle that and whether Christian Pulisic does play

And then it was there, I think,

0: across the country. They're seeing the videos on social media. The country has really been swept up. The success through really the first game and now through two games. And who knows the possibility. We'll get later on in SportsCenter of the possibility ceiling-wise for the U.S. team after what they've put on the pitch through two games. And this one without Pulisic mentioned his calf injury, and Freeman talked about winning without their star.
1: Yeah, I think that's it. To ask you that, you know how to pitch this to the team and how much you can contribute in the game, and I think to ask you this, you know how to call it Pepe, who came in and did an amazing job, you know, but I think that just shows how much I lost for it, you know, how the players we had, you know, on the field and never did get a chance, and I feel like that just shows to us, you know, that, you know, never not do that, you know, because we don't have any interest in the talent and be able to come and play, and Pepe did that today and was able to contribute in a very, very amazing way today, and I think that just shows that, you know, be ready and be able to contribute in everything you can.
0: Alex is not the first Freeman to have a big game in Seattle. His dad, Antonio Freeman, mentioned former receiver. He had a game where he caught 7 passes for 108 yards and 2 touchdowns in a Packers 31-10 win over Seattle at the Kingdome. You know, the Kingdome no longer there. Lumen Field has taken its spot in the United States. Alex Freeman has one of his

decision that caught me off guard. This game today was exactly what I expected. Scrappy, ugly, clawing, fighting. Australia playing with about 9-10 defenders, trying to look for any kind of situation. Yes, you get an end there, but Pepe would have scored. The United States did enough in the first 45 minutes. The second half wasn't good enough, but you also got to have this in mind. This team's never won back-to-back games.

0: left to sit in jail overnight because James Dolan had a beef with him. I said I was out on the Knicks, and one person pulled me back in, Jalen Brunson. This photograph of him holding Larry O'B in his right hand and the Bill Russell MVP trophy in his left was a pipe dream.
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0: 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From that Achilles.
1: 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That's what I'm doing. 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
0: 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Do one. 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
3: Was actually awesome though. 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
0: Men's soccer team clinches a spot in the round of 32.
2: I didn't think the team was going to be able to replicate that phenomenal performance against Paraguay, but what was more important is just getting the result.
0: We have a matchup of two first-place teams in Atlanta.
3: Jastrzemski swings, that's a fly ball high in the air, deep right field, ran back to the tap ends, and it's done!
0: You have the latest in day two of the U.S. Open.
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0: From the worldwide headquarters of ESPN, this is SportsCenter All Night on

college history. But he did lead the game trailing by one, and his team was still down one in the ninth. Terang 0 for 2 of the strikeout against Iglesias lifetime. First pitch swing and a liner in the left. That's going to get down for a base hit. Yelich is in. Churio around third. Here's the play at the plate. Churio is out. We're seeing if they want to challenge it. We are looking at the replay. I'm not sure that he did. I can't imagine this would get overturned. That is ruled out, so the Brewers cannot get the run.

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0: 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Collegiate dominance mixed with unreal upside. This draft has everything.
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0: where spotlight shines in a heated rivalry. 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
1: Toronto's Mabry ties a WNBA mark with 9 made threes. Wyndham Clark leads heading into the weekend at the U.S. Open. The United States is into the round of 32.
2: But today, even if I am not American, after the game, I was emotional because I think Western Method was amazing, the fans were amazing, the reception, and the way that they supported us.

0: Marcus Freeman in the 43rd minute became the youngest player to score for the U.S. team since Julian Green at the 2014 World Cup. Freeman, of course, the son of former NFL wide receiver Antonio Freeman, after the game talked about that goal right before half.
1: Yeah, I think before I said I hit that, he had that's a little bit up and let him to the player, and we had a corner, and went back to Serginho, and Serginho took a shot, and I think from there, Serginho would have come and got the rebound, and I was able to put him in the back of the net. I thought it was outside, and then that took a really long time. I was really anxious to see, you know, that it was a goal or not. And then it was a goal, I think I looked back and I saw my team was really down there, and then I ended up letting him set it, and then I think it was really better than this.

0: culture media, the country has really been swept up. The success through really the first game and now through two games. And who knows the possibility? We'll get later on in SportsCenter of the possibility ceiling-wise for the U.S. team after what they've put on the pitch through two games. And this one without Pulisic, mentioned his calf injury, and Freeman talked about winning without their star.
1: Yeah, I think it's a lot of Christmas to the team and how much he can contribute in the game. And I think for us, is, you know, how to credit that. Freeman did an amazing job, you know, but I think that just shows how, you know, how

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This team has never won back-to-back

sense of the star. Collegiate dominance mixed with under upside. This draft has everything. This is one of the best and deepest drafts we've seen in recent years. It will change the league forever. At the NBA Draft, Tuesday and Wednesday on ESPN ABC. This is Freddie and Harry. A team from a cohesion standpoint, we're talking about being together on all fronts. From the front office to the head coach to the assistant coaches to the

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2: Hey, Winkler, everybody. Because of you, I got to meet the great Patrick Mahomes. The man never has come to my house for dinner. You said that you would offer him chicken with reduction sauce, correct? Mashed potatoes and a vegetable. And I'm telling you, that steak is so good. He's rehabbing a knee. Is there anything? We have ice. We have potatoes and a vegetable. And I'm telling you, that steak is so good.

0: is Medicine Success a product of maybe a weaker group, or is it the product of a team that has improved drastically from what we've seen? Brett Shea, who used to play for the team, on that perception change.
1: Hey, when you get into a tournament, you want to win your first game, and then you want to win your second game because that puts you into the knockout round, and they did that. And in the first game, in the first half, they looked pretty. And today, the first half, they looked pretty. In the second half, they had to suffer. And they got the result, and we're looking at the next stage, and we're all excited.
0: On to the next. 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
0: The Rockies came back to beat the Pirates thanks to a big hit in the 8th. 850, KOA has the ball. 3-1 Dukes.
3: Is hit towards left center field. Perfectly laid out into the left center field corner. Home Freeman. Home comes Carey. Braxton Fulford. A two-run pinch double, and the Rockies grab the lead back. It's 4-3.
2: Number 4.
0: In Houston, the Astros beat the Guardians, and Jose Altuve's 3-run home run in the 6th put them up. 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
0: 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He's Adam Schefter, and on this week's episode, two blockbuster trades, Miles Garrett to the Rams and A.J. Brown to the Patriots. We'll explain how the mega deals came together that they need for this season and beyond. 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One of the most talented classes in history gives every team a chance at a star. Collegiate dominance mixed with unreal upside. This draft has everything.
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0: season. 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
4: Soccer team clinches a spot in the round of 32.
5: I didn't think the team was going to be able to replicate that phenomenal performance against Paraguay, but what was more important is just getting the result.
4: We have a matchup of two first-place teams in Atlanta.
6: Yastrzemski swings, it's a fly ball high in the air, deep right field, flying back to the champions, it is down!
4: We have the latest from day two of the U.S. Open.
7: I've been playing a lot of conference lately, and I can feed off the 23's U.S. Open. I can feed off the CJ's Cup recently.
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8: And it's day 9 of the World Cup, and the second day of action for the United States. After a 4-1 win in the opener against Paraguay, the U.S. squared off against Australia in Seattle with a chance to book its spot in the round of 32. The United States would win Group D with a win and a Paraguay win or draw. The U.S. trying to do something it hadn't done in 96 years, that is win consecutive games at the World Cup. No Christian Pulisic, though. He was ruled out with a left calf injury, aggravated in the opening win. Even without the star, the U.S. got on the board early. And Cameron Burgess' own goal put the Stars and Stripes up in the 11th minute. That's back-to-back games where the U.S. benefited from an own goal. So sometimes it just happens to be your year, at least your group stage. Then in the 43rd minute, Alex Freeman, he delivered on a rebound stemming from a set piece that doubled their lead up 2-0. That's 6 United States goals in the first 3 halves, already tying their most in a single group stage. The second half featured more Australia possession and scoring chances, but nothing got across the line. And the United States beat Australia 2-0. And with the win,

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So we need to be better in those areas. We did have two or three opportunities to make

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1: Listen now, if you don't bet him in that game, you're looking at a period of almost 3 weeks in between games where you don't play, right? And rhythm is important, especially for guys that are dribblers, that are always on the ball. It's not like a defender where it's very much about space and where you are. He's a rhythm player.

0: sports and enrollment. Chris Lewis here on ESPN Radio. To Major League Baseball, one of the headliners of the season's first half, Milwaukee's Jacob Mizorowski, their ace has been ridiculous. Last start against the Phillies, he struck out 15 batters, didn't walk anybody. 74 of his 95 pitches were strikes. It was a one-hit shutout. Leads all qualifiers in ERA, WHIP, opponent's OPS, and strikeout percentage. Advanced numbers, they're insane. He got the start against the Braves in a battle of first-place teams.
1: The pitch, and he got it looping. A fastball at 100 on the outside edge. It's going to be challenged by Riley. This should be a strike. Looking up at the video board, and boom. The seventh strikeout of the night for Mizorowski, who looks disappointed as he walks out the field and turns to the Brewers dugout.
0: Since running WTMJ, Mizorowski got the strikeout there in 7, 2 earned runs in 6 innings. That actually raised his ERA to 1.45. Still the best ERA through 15 appearances in Brewers history. But he did leave the game trailing by 1, and his team was still down 1 in the ninth.
1: Terango for 2 of the strikeout against Iglesias lifetime. First pitch swing and a liner in the left. That's going to get down for a base hit. Yelich is in. Churio on third. Here's the play at the plate. Churio is out. We're seeing if they want to challenge it. We are looking at the replay. I'm not sure that he did. I can't imagine this would get overturned.

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0: smart speaker or on the ESPN app. What has happened to Chris Kelce? He makes me look like a fireball. We're everywhere you are. This is ESPN Radio. In the military, the mission is clear. 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
1: Toronto's Mabry ties a WNBA mark with 9 made threes. Wyndham Clark leads heading into the weekend at the U.S. Open. The United States is into the round of 32.
2: But today, even if I am not American, after the game, I was emotional because I think Western Method was amazing, the fans were amazing, the reception, and the way that they supported us, and the way they

beschallen. Alle zum Müll, will wenn der Tom wird drüber in den Lächeln. Also will er, in der Film mit Akkumen, hat er sehr zahlen. And I took it and time, I feel anxious to see when it is a bit. And then when it was a bit, I think I look back and I say not too much and then instead of it, then I think it was maybe better than it.

0: that the success through really the first game and now through two games. Who knows the possibility? We'll get later on in SportsCenter at the possibility ceiling-wise for the U.S. team after what they've put on the pitch through two games. And this one without Pulisic mentioned his calf injury, and Freeman talked about winning without their star.
1: Yeah, I think it's for us, you know, how to push this to the team and how much you can contribute in the game. And I think for us, is, you know, having a kind of pep who came in and did an amazing job, you know, but I think that just shows how much our last was, you know, how the players we had, you know, on the field and never did get a chance. And for that, just shows for us, you know, that, you know, never, you know, if we don't have any chance to make that up and be able to kind of play. And the pep we did that today and was able to contribute in a very, very amazing way today. And I think that just shows that, you know, we're ready and we're able to contribute in everything we can.
0: Alex is not the first Freeman to have a big game in Seattle. His dad, Antonio Freeman, mentioned former receiver. He had a game where he caught seven passes for 108 yards and two touchdowns in a Packers

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0: deep in this tournament.
1: So the question is, United States success a product of maybe a weaker group, or is it the product of a team that has improved drastically from what we've seen? Brett Shea, who used to play for the team, on that perception change.
2: Well, when you get into a tournament, you want to win your first game, and then you want to win your second game, because that puts you in the knockout round, and they did that. And in the first game, the first half, they looked pretty. And today, the first half, they looked pretty, and the second half, they had to suffer. And they got the result, and we're looking at the next stage, and we're all excited.
1: On to the next. 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
1: The Rockies came back to beat the Pirates thanks to a big hit in the 8th. 850, KOA has the ball.
4: 3-1 Dirks.
5: It's hit towards left center field. Perfectly laid out into the left center field corner. Home Freeman. Home comes Carey. Braxton Feather. A 2-run pinch double, and the Rockies grab the lead back. That's 4-3.
3: Number 4.
1: In Houston, the Astros beat the Guardians, and Jose Altuve's 3-run home run in the 6th put them up. KBM.

0: first place teams in Atlanta, and the Braves pulled out on a Mike Yastrzemski home run in the seventh. That was a big reason why on 680 The Fan.
1: Mike Yastrzemski swings as a fly ball high in the air, deep right field, ran back to the check base, and it.

0: Pittsburgh gave the Rangers a 2-run lead going into the ninth against the Padres. Little 5-3, the Fan with the call.
1: Blake Hunt is in to catch. First pitch lifted by Wyatt deep out of the left center field. This one is sailing out of here into the second deck. First pitch home run here in the eighth for Wyatt Langford. He makes it a 2-run ball game again. 9-7 Texas.
0: Number one. The Cubs crushed the Blue Jays in Chicago. And Carson Kelly's grand slam got them off to that great start they needed. The Cubs Radio Network has the call. The pitch. Taylor swings, throws one deep in the air. Left field, is it going to stay there? Yes, no! Grand slam, Carson Kelly! And it's a big first inning for the Cubs. They're up 6-0 over the Blue Jays. They're in the first. Great way to transition into the weekend with some exciting plays throughout Friday. As we continue to highlight the biggest story, of course, the United States on to the round of 32. Winners of Group D, still one more game in the group stage. Casey Keller, part of our ESPN soccer crew. One of the big notables from the game, Christian Pulisic did not play. The decision to not play and turned out to be a good one.
2: Yeah, I mean, it worked, but obviously we saw how dynamic Christian can be.

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1: The winter is good. I am Marvin Favorite. The Clemson is not good. The yesterday's news and the access to that the food is dead.
0: All of them. Winters and three stem on the ESPN and the SEC Network. The future is happening now on ABC and ESPN. One of the most talented classes in history gives every team a chance at a star. Collegiate dominance mixed with unreal upside. This draft has everything.
2: This is one of the best and deepest drafts we've seen in recent years.
0: It will change the league forever. At the NBA Draft,

0: Aspen. It's a New York City team that had an underdog, not label. They were the underdogs. It's like across the board, you got a group that collectively, there's a million things to like. You're going to have to squirt really hard to see something with that group that you're not going to be impressed by and moved by.
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1: Because there you were. On the front corner of Birmingham. Talking about sticks and stones. There you go, son.
0: They look just the way I planned.
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2: 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The NL Central leading Milwaukee Brewers are in Atlanta to face the NL East leading Braves. 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

0: I gotta ask you this. You might have to do a reader. 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
0: okay,
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0: We got any permission?
1: Dad rock.
0: All his dads. Have you ever heard?

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1: Amber and Ian, weeknights at 7 Eastern on ESPN Radio. Kevin, Kenzie, and Michelle on Unsportsmanlike. Golden State Warriors have this dynastic team with all these players keeping their about Steph Curry, Kevin Durant, Draymond Green, Klay Thompson. And then you had across the way arguably the second greatest player of that time in LeBron James. And that didn't beat this. If there was ever a question, are we ready for the next face of the NBA? It feels like we're ready for it in a way that we haven't been in a long time. Unsportsmanlike. 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

that says the U.S. is, we're

tonight with Evan Pan, Chris Canty, and me, Michelle Smallman. Now that the 25-26 NBA season is officially over, it's time to look ahead to the NBA offseason and which team has a chance to improve themselves the most. 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

0: second straight World Cup game in 2026. It's first time it's happened since 1930. 2-0 over Australia on Friday in Seattle. That win, coupled with Paraguay's victory, clinches first place in Group D for the United States, and it's on to the knockout stage. And Apple TV soccer analyst Brian Dunson says deep respect is developing for this U.S. squad.
1: From the opening moment against Paraguay, as the ribbon start today, the amount of my English friends, they're just saying, you guys got a real chance. So from the conversation about getting out of the group to now their expectations at a bare minimum is that they're in a quarterfinal match and potentially pushing through to a deeper knockout round. I think the narrative is adjusting, but again, there's still a lot of work to do, and don't think for a second that this group of players is comfortable with what they've done so far because they understand how much further they need to go.
0: That's Brian Dunson earlier on Amber and Ian here on ESPN Radio. At the U.S. Open at Shinnecock, Wyndham Clark has the lead after two rounds. He's 7 under par, 4 shots better than 4 other golfers. There are 10 players total who are under par at the halfway point. In Major League Baseball Friday, Braves over the Brewers 3-2. It's a weekend battle of division leaders in Atlanta, and that is our Saturday Major League broadcast here on ESPN Radio. Brewers and Braves. Coverage begins at 3:30 p.m. Eastern. Elsewhere in the bigs, Dodgers walk off the Orioles 6-5 on a 2-run single by Dalton Rushing.
2: Here's Michelle's moment of coming on Monday. Now that the 25-26 NBA season is officially over, it's time to look ahead to the NBA offseason and which team has a chance to improve themselves the most. It's on Sportsnet, 6 a.m. Eastern, right here on ESPN.

0: something about changing my songs. And says, oh, you know, you got to call Rick up there. So I call Rick, and I'm like, hey, you think I can get a different song? And he goes, no. He starts laughing. He goes, actually, Mr. Steinbrenner recommended that that song be for you, so I don't think you're going to be able to change the song. He said that, you know that DeLuccio kid, that's what he called me, DeLuccio instead of DeLucci. He goes, you know that DeLuccio kid, I like that DeLuccio kid, let's give him an Italian song so we can get all the Italians in the stands to get fired up. So I had Mambo Italiano for, what is it, Rosemary Clooney, I think, who was it that sang that?
1: George Clooney's aunt.
0: I follow Jay-Z with Mambo Italiano. You talk about a buzzkill in a stadium.
1: I will tell you, that's why. Yeah, Marty, I always, ever see DeLucci in Omaha, yeah, it's DeLuccio, and everybody's like, that's not his name. I'm like, no, it is, because Mr. Stein.

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0: time since 1930, the United States has won two straight World Cup games. The former U.S. goalkeeper, Tony Meola, is quite proud.
1: Today the game played out, like I said it would, a little bit choppy. It's an Australian side that is physical, they're athletic,

0: and the bad. So this is a dream start, if you will, for the U.S. team.
1: That's Tony Meola earlier in Amber and Ian here on ESPN Radio. At the U.S. Open at Shinnecock, Wyndham Clark has the lead after two rounds. He's 7 under par, 4 shots better than 4 other golfers. In fact, there are 10 players who are under par at this halfway point. Rory McIlroy, even par, 7 shots behind Clark. Major League Baseball from Friday. A weekend series began between National League division leaders. Milwaukee, best in the Central, falls 3-2 to the East-leading Atlanta Braves. That's your matchup later today here on ESPN Radio. Milwaukee and Atlanta, 3:30 p.m. Eastern. That's when Christine Lisi begins our coverage. Other games Friday night. Texas beats in San Diego 9-7. Tigers over the White Sox for the final of 4-3.
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1: Happy birthday, it's the Blender Stepper. MS Group has been continuing the evolution, but it's earning the respect of a fan base here in the United States that isn't always soccer fans, but are starting to fall in love with this group of players.
0: That's Brian Dunseth earlier on, Amber and Ian here on ESPN Radio. At the U.S. Open at Shinnecock, Wyndham Clark has the lead going into the third round. He's 7 under par. That's 4 shots better than 4 of the golfers. There are 10 players overall who are under par at the halfway point. Rory McIlroy is even par. He's 7 shots behind Clark. Major League Baseball from Friday, a battle of division leaders, Atlanta hosting Milwaukee.
2: Mike Yastrzemski swings as a fly ball high in the air, deep right field, ran back to the top base, that is down! A big swing by Yaz, and the Braves have a 3-1 lead in the 7.
0: The call on 6-8 in the frame in Atlanta. Atlanta holds off Milwaukee 3-2. You can check out game 2 of this series between division leaders in the National League right here on ESPN Radio. Milwaukee and Atlanta, 3:30 Eastern. That's when the coverage begins with our Christine Lacy, and she will lead the coverage. First pitch just after 4.
3: Here's Michelle's moment of coming on Monday. 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

0: one Group D and secured a spot for the knockout round. So besides the game Thursday against Turkey, what next is for the United States? Former U.S. goalkeeper Tony Miola with some constructive criticism.
1: If I'm looking from the outside in and I see that second half, I say, well, maybe the moments or maybe particular players, I'm going to go press them. So we need to be better in those areas. We did have two or three opportunities to make the game 2-0 and put the game to bed. At 2-0, if you have those opportunities, you got to take them. So there's little things, but again, it's so much easier to have these conversations and make these corrections when you've won two games and you got 6 points, right?
0: That's Tony Miola on Amber and Ian earlier on ESPN Radio. At the U.S. Open at Shinnecock on Long Island, New York, Wyndham Clark with the lead after two rounds, 7 under par, four shots better than four other golfers. There are 10 players who are under par at the halfway point. Rory McIlroy is even par, and he's 7 shots behind Clark. Major League Baseball on Friday, Milwaukee's Jacob Mizorowski loses for the first time in 2 months. Braves beat Milwaukee 3-2. You can check out game two of that very series right here on ESPN Radio. 3:30 Eastern, that's when the coverage begins with Christine Lisi. And don't forget, the College World Series, North Carolina against Oklahoma, game one of the best of three final, 3 p.m. Eastern on ESPN and the ESPN app.
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1: Maybe ours,
0: but they have the Jenna Benson signing. Every other guy in the starting lineup is traded for it.
1: Yes.
0: Almost none of them have proven really any draft.
1: And they won
0: other than
1: trades.
0: The McGovern just traded for Trent Hall.
1: They won all those trades. I mean, maybe one of the Bridges draft picks becomes a highlight.
0: Doesn't matter.
1: Who cares?
0: They won the title. It's over.
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0: 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I mean, is it just keep going?
1: Oh, absolutely. I love getting to check back in with them a couple weeks after, a couple months after, a year later. It's a really cool part that we get to stay with them and be a resource for them, but also to get to be a friend.
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1: Yeah, I think it's a job that really is kind of a lifestyle.

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0: No! USA is up 2-0! That is the most dangerous lead in soccer. Relax, Mike. See that, Dan? My left eye is twitching. That's my warning. It'll be 2-2 by stoppage time. It's never wrong. With early payout from Bet365, I got paid the second they went up 2 goals. So to me, it's now the safest lead. Early payout from Bet365, huh? Now my right eye is twitching, Dan! Bet365. Winning is everything.

Right now, I think it's a tournament that's full of possibilities for the US.

0: success in the knockout stages.
1: So I don't have expectations for everybody in the soccer sphere in North America was for the US to go then further than they have done in the past couple of tournaments, which has been the round of 16. Because this is an expanded tournament, they've reached the round of 32, which is great, because not getting out of the group would have been an absolute disaster for US soccer. So they've achieved the first objective. They took the first steps, getting out of the group. And I know they're likely going to win it as well, which is great. But now I think that they need to focus on is getting as far as they can. And I think the round of 16 exit is good. I think it's okay. And obviously we don't know who the US will be playing in the round of 32 as yet. I think if they were to get to the quarterfinals and achieve that goal of going then further, I think that's a really successful tournament. Those that are suggesting that they will be at MetLife Stadium and will be playing in the final, I just think they're unrealistic. And look, I'm all for underdogs, I'm all for a fairy tale story, but if you just compare the US roster with the likes of France and Germany and England and Spain, there's no comparison. These are the absolute creme de la creme, elite of world football. And they have not only just their starting 11 players, but the entirety of their roster playing at the very, very height of European football, the very best in the world. And so

better than the best.

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1: Coming up in the Monday edition, everyone's sporting like with Evan Cole and Chris Canty and Lee Michelle Smallman. 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
1: It's not your typical game day look. 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

0: shot lead over four golf. Rory McIlroy is at even par. He's seven shots behind Clark. Clark says he's not feeling much pressure. Says he's feeling rather confident.
1: Yeah, for sure. I mean, I think any time you're in contention, whether it's a regular event or any, like, you just gain more confidence. And I've been playing with a lot of confidence lately, and I can feed off of 23's US Open, I can feed off of CJ's Cup recently, and learn from last week in Canada and kind of having a bad Sunday. So there's so many things you can lean on, and I definitely feel good going into the weekend.
0: There's Wyndham Clark earlier with ESPN's Michael Collins. U.S. has earned the top spot in World Cup Group D and a spot in the knockout round. Those two things happened Friday, and that caused the result. First, a 2-0 victory for the U.S. over Australia, then Paraguay's 1-0 win over Turkey gets the U.S. to the top of Group D, and now the U.S. will finish up with Turkey next Thursday and wait for its knockout round opponent. Major League Baseball Friday. The Braves over the Brewers 3-2. That's a weekend battle that has begun of National League division leaders, and it's our Saturday Major League broadcast here on ESPN Radio. Brewers and Braves coverage beginning at 3:30 Eastern with Christine Lacy. Don't forget College World Series Game 1, 3 p.m. North Carolina against Oklahoma on ESPN. And
2: here's Michelle Tomlin coming up Monday. Now that the 25-26 NBA season is officially over, it's time to look ahead to the NBA offseason and which team has a chance to improve themselves the most. 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

the lead.

Now, this is the truth, but the way out of this is that they're tired of the franchise for 20 years. They missed the playoffs once in 20 years. They went to 7.

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1: 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The NL Central leading Milwaukee Brewers are in Atlanta to face the NL East leading Braves. It begins today at 3:30 Eastern.

say puts it name to people who think there is a one and done for your lips. But I eliminate the noise and the clutter. I'm bringing the noise and the clutter and the funk all to your front door right now.

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0: Lesbian Radio. It's a show that I'm in the eighth web of the vision of this. The NL Central leading Milwaukee Brewers are in Atlanta to face the NLA's leading Braves. Brewers, Braves. 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

0: Brunson, excuse me. I'll believe it. Coming up next is Jalen Brunson, the top round. Let's talk about it on Him and Them.
1: Coming up on the Monday edition, everyone's question mark with Evan Penn, Chris Canty, and me, Michelle Smallman. Now that the 25-26 NBA season is officially over, it's time to look ahead to the NBA offseason and which team has the chance to improve themselves the most.

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completion of game one. The former U.S. goalkeeper Tony Meola says that's okay, because variety is the spice of the World Cup. I don't mind today being a little bit choppy because, I don't know, I almost feel like it's fool's gold if you have two games where everything you just cruise through everything right, and then you get, like, you never take a duck punch anywhere in this thing, but with six goals for

0: there is some drama involving the draft. Wait, it's June. We're talking about the Yes, we're talking about our draft, not the draft, on Hammer and Emmett next.
1: Coming up on the Monday edition, Evan's personally with Evan Horn, Chris Canty, and me, Michelle's moment. How should the Lakers approach their last season? We asked one of our biggest fans, Ice Cube, and he joins us at 9:30 a.m. Eastern. 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
1: 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The person makes everyone around them treat people with courtesy and respect. If you have a quality human being, you can play any position, right? 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And I can teach someone a job, but I can't teach them to be a good person.
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0: you should be looking at this. But one of these teams that has a quarterback gets interesting. All right, Emmett, is the United States positioned to make noise at the World Cup? We got to talk soccer next.
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0: 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The NL Central leading Milwaukee Brewers are in Atlanta to face the NL East leading Braves.
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1: Let's bring in a former New York Knicks, Charlie Ward, from one former Knicks point guard to

0: are going to have probably be able to answer that question a little bit better. But yeah, I see no reason why we can't go deep in this tournament.
1: That's Casey Keller on Amber and Ian earlier on ESPN Radio. And as you mentioned, the U.S. with one final group game, that is Thursday night against Turkey.

0: 36 holes, 10 players are under par at the halfway point. In Big League Baseball Friday, the Braves over the Brewers in a battle of division leaders, 3-2, and that happens to be our Saturday Major League broadcast here on ESPN Radio. 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Don't forget, College World Series. The best of three series begins game one, North Carolina against Oklahoma, 3 p.m. on ESPN.
1: Here's Michelle Smallman coming up Monday. How should the Lakers approach their offseason? We'll ask one of their biggest fans, Ice Cube, when he joins us at 9:30 a.m. Eastern. It's on Sports from 6 a.m. Eastern, right here.

for Tokyo.

0: aggressive kind of Emmett in a different way.
1: Yeah, yeah, I thought it was. You know, again, you wonder what the drop-off would be without having Pulisic out there. And it wasn't a time. We'll go back to Casey Keller, ESPN soccer analyst. Casey, of the two wins, it sounds like you like the first one the most.
2: Yeah, I mean, the first one was truly one of those matches where it's one of the best halves in U.S. soccer history. So it's really hard to replicate.

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0: Peter and said, look, I don't want to mess too much with what's going on here. I want to kind of keep, you know, that momentum going. And clearly, for me, I thought I looked at it too far with Christian as well. I would look at it as like, if he's ready to go, and he's, you know, that he's, that for whatever the situation is, then I would look at a situation where I'd say, let's give him 30 minutes, right? Let's see if he can, you know, really get back in the fitness and form and kind of get that kind of stuff done. Because I don't know if I want him sitting out 2 weeks before that crucial match. So little things like that are always in managers' mind. Every manager does it differently. So, and Pochettino keeps his cards very close to his chest. So you don't know even as a long-time player and analyst kind of what he has planned. I wouldn't be surprised if he made 9 changes, and I wouldn't be surprised if he made 2 changes.
1: What about the guys that are on a yellow? Is it worth playing them in this next game?
0: Well, FIFA keeps changing.

0: I would be shocked if a player who had a yellow card would play that. To collect the yellow card, get that second yellow card, be suspended for the round of 32 in a match that technically doesn't matter.
1: Casey, everybody is talking about this dream.

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0: at 7-under, four shots ahead of a large group that includes Xander Shoffley and Matt Fitzpatrick, Scotty Scheffler and Rory McIlroy, both at even par. In the World Cup, the United States advances to the knockout round, wins Group D after their 2-0 win over Australia, Paraguay's 1-0 win over Turkey. How far can the U.S. go? ESPN soccer analyst Casey Keller.
1: I think the ceiling is high. I mean, it's just that they've yet to really play against somebody that's going to push them. Turkey, obviously losing that opening match against Australia, which they dominated.

0: Severo, Gabby, what's up? Welcome to the ESPN Fandom.
1: I'm just gonna say you did a lot of fluffing for yourself there before you even got to my name.
0: Oh, wait, did I say I

Progressive.com. Bucks are open for business and trade calls and offers for Giannis Antetokounmpo. As far as Giannis stands, after nothing has changed. And now the conversation has turned to where does he want to be on the team? Because clearly he has one guaranteed year left on his year that gives him significant sway and power over his future. The Bucks have been trying to get Giannis for months. We have no deal. The Bucks do not love that particular offer, and they are looking for other options. They have been looking for other options. The Celtics for doing that, but they set up those options. Giannis Antetokounmpo, there's trade talks. I believe we've been doing this since 2023.

0: 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The Netherlands, they go up 1-0 just 5 minutes into their match. And coming up next, how two games can change the perception of a contender. 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
0: I can feel the stress leaving.

this year. Maybe they'll finally go away on Tuesday during day one of the NBA draft. But we have World Cup action going on already. The Netherlands up now 2-0. They were 1-0 just 5 minutes ago when we went to break. They scored their first goal 5 minutes into their match. They scored another one already. They're up 2-0 over Sweden. And we get to talk about the 2-0 U.S. men's national team, Gabby. I am a soccer expert every 4 years. 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But this is awesome. I mean, all jokes aside, Gabby, to see Team USA go up 2-0, it's just the third time ever.

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0: Sam Stevens are just 10 golfers that are under par. Scottie Scheffler and Rory McIlroy both even entered the third round. The United States advancing to the World Cup knockout stage. They played Australia 2-0 yesterday in Seattle. Former U.S. national team player Rick Shea, and what stood out to him in the victory?
1: Yeah, I mean, that freeze didn't have to do much, but that's a good thing for us. And when he had to make a save, he made a save. And then you start from Balogun and Pepe up front, the way they pressed, all the way to the back line, being very organized, it was great to see. And you know, I talk about Freeman's goal. You look at that, and he was the first one to react. And minutes before that, he got hit in the head, he got out of the play, and then he let his body in the line to get that two-goal lead. And it was just awesome to see, and the fight, like Jeff said, it's been awesome.
0: United States also in Group D will play round of 32 match on July 1st at Santa Clara against the third-place group finisher. Right now, the Netherlands lead Sweden 2-0 in the 31st minute. Later today in Toronto, the Ivory Coast faces Germany. Both countries are 1-0. Then tonight in Kansas City, it's Ecuador versus Curacao. Both teams play to a draw in their opening matches. One game in the WNBA right now, the Fever lead the Dream 37-30. Closing seconds of the first quarter. You can watch the game on ABC. Caitlin Clark with 13 points. Game one of the College Baseball World Series Finals today in Omaha. North Carolina taking on Oklahoma on ESPN-TV at 3 p.m. Eastern.
2: Here's Michelle's moment of coming on Monday. 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
3: 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But we're also talking the success of Team USA. They win

0: months now or in the next year should take less money for the sake of the team, or should they just get theirs? Answer that to us at 888-729-3776. That's 888-SAY-ESPN. We'll get your calls on that coming up next. But also, could small market teams make the biggest move this offseason? That's next here on Game Day.
1: Coming up on the Monday edition, everyone's first one night with Evan Cohen, Chris Canty, and me, Michelle Smallman. 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
2: plans to enter the NFL supplemental draft. It's like they were listening to
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2: 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And it's
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2: First major league home run for J.J.
3: Wetherhope. 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Wetherhope. This is in the Mad Park

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franchise for Giannis. I do think Giannis will be better utilized when he has strong leadership from a head coach and started from the front office. It's always great.

0: still talking World Cup, but also we talk some football coming up next. Because the last two clinics that won the Super Bowl, they're not really considered elite. Game Day, Lenny's been ready.
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0: his second career major, and he has the lead at 7-under in the third round of the U.S. Open at Shinnecock on Long Island. Burns' only major title was winning the U.S. Open 3 years ago. He has a four-shot lead on four other players, including Xander Schauffele, Rory McIlroy, and Scottie Scheffler, both at even par. One game in the World Cup right now. It's in the 69th minute in the Netherlands, blowing out Sweden 4-1. The Dutch scoring their first two goals in the first 17 minutes of the match. United States after a great start, 2-0, and advancing to the knockout stage after their 2-0 win over Australia yesterday. Former U.S. goalie Tony Meola on the victory.
1: I don't mind today being a little bit choppy because I don't know, I must feel like it's fool's gold if you have two games where everything you just cruise through everything right and then you get like, you never take a duck punch anywhere in this thing. But

0: for the College Baseball World Series Finals coming up on ESPN-TV. First pitch at the top of the hour between North Carolina and Oklahoma. And the Major League scoreboard, the Reds have a 2-1 lead on the Yankees, and the third in the Bronx on a Sal Stewart 2-1 double. The White Sox lead the Tigers 1-0 in the fifth. Chicago working on a combined no-hitter right now. WNBA, the Fever lead the Dream 65-64 in the third quarter on ABC.
1: Here's Michelle Swanman coming up Monday. How should the Lakers approach their offseason? We'll ask one of their biggest fans, Ice Cube, and he joins us at 9:30 a.m. Eastern. It's on sports from 6 a.m. Eastern, right here on ESPN Radio, ESPN 2, and ESPN U. The United States have now won 2 games in the World Cup.
2: I thought it was excellent. Everybody works hard for this.
3: It's so fast.
0: USA wins 2-0. Yesterday over Australia, they win their group stage. Not something that we really get to say all that often. This is game day here on ESPN Radio.

Bye-bye.

St. Albin, a match analyst for MLS on Apple TV. Kendra, the Team USA obviously won 2-0 yesterday, but they're without Christian Pulisic. Going into the game, how much of an impact do you think that could have made for Team USA? And when you saw them win 2-0, I know there was an own goal, did you come out of that going, wow, this Team USA team, historically not playing the World Cup,

0: listen up at this point. Thank you so much. We appreciate the time.
1: Thank you.
0: All right. So, Gabby, I don't know, have you heard about the curse of the

0: Vert Sweden. Coming up next, it's a parade day in Carolina. Some of you New York Knicks fans got to celebrate one earlier this week. We're going to tell you who deserves one next. It's game day here on ESPN Radio and the ESPN app.
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0: with ducks and sauce, correct? 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

week. The Carolina Hurricanes parade is happening right now. But we want to ask people, and maybe we'll put out the call. How about this, Gabby? 888-729-3776.

0: championship parade. Then Buffalo, Power of the Buffalo.
1: I think it's the number one because they're there, at least in the Bay. I mean, look, there are other cities that I can think.

says about it. The Twins, every year people think this is the year they're actually going to win the division, and they always fall short. So is there a city that you reside in right now or you're a big fan of, and you say, damn it, we are freaking deserving. I've gone through so much pain, so many wars. 888-729-3776. That's 888-SAY-ESPN. By the way, tune in to 2026 NBA Draft.

sad spot for, because of where I reside in Philadelphia, like, we are there through thick and thin. And I have a soft spot for people that I know that also do that. Like, I have a buddy of mine who's from the Cleveland area, so he is a Cleveland diehard, right? And so, you know, when the Guardians made the wild card the other year, like, it was, like, one of the best moments of his life.

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0: 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And the Giants had won twice with Parcells, and then they won twice with Coughlin. And Brinson's won the latest biggest.
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1: Talent, but is there a clear-cut number one choice? 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

Satras, and that's at Gabby Lucevero. But we also have a potential playoff preview today in the sport of baseball.

list. They win 92 games in 23, 93 games the next year, 97 last year. They're in first place in the division this year. And yet they're still this

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0: The admin and the admin. 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Having Canty and Michelle on. Unsportsmanlike.
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0: The World Cup one final score from today. From Houston, the Netherlands cruising past Sweden 5-1. Dutch scored twice in the first 17 minutes of the match. And the United States advancing to the knockout round, winning Group D after their 2-0 win over Australia yesterday. How far can the U.S. go? ESPN soccer analyst Casey Keller.
1: I think the ceiling is high. I mean, it's just that they've yet to really play against somebody that's going to push them.

0: I see no reason why we can't go deep in this tournament.
1: United States will play round of 32 match on July 1st in Santa Clara against the third-place group finisher. It's game one of the College Baseball World Series Championship. Oklahoma has a 2-0 lead on North Carolina. First inning in Omaha. You can watch the game on ESPN. In the majors, the Tigers lead the White Sox 4-1 in the NAT. Dylan Dingler, a solo home run, is 17th. Also has an RBI single. The Reds pounded the Yankees 6-1 in the sixth. Spencer Steer with a 3-1 homer. Cubs blanking the Blue Jays 3-0 in the fourth at Wrigley. Matt Shaw with a 3-run homer.
2: Here's Michelle Tallman coming up Monday night. The 25-26 NBA season is officially over. 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
3: LeBron James is going to take a period of time now to recalibrate and figure out exactly how he wants to move forward in his career.
4: So he says it.
5: I'm going to think that he's going to complete.

James, you heard in the beginning of the clip, who knows what the future is. I'm going to say this first and foremost, Gabby.

0: first two seasons of Walter White. After that, I can't, because he went a little too far.
1: Oh, I think you said the first six seasons.
0: Yeah, I forgot it was only five seasons. One of the greatest shows ever. But the first two seasons of Walter White, and here's why. So I'm going to speak from my own personal perspective. I am a father of a four-year-old. If I was sick, like deathly ill, I think I would keep that from my child. I'm not saying that's the right thing to do, but I would keep that from my child, and I would do whatever I can to make sure that my family is in the best spot possible moving forward. I might sell methamphetamines. I don't know. If that's what it takes, I might do it. Hopefully there's nobody listening that could arrest me. But once you go a little too far into the game, that's when you're no longer the best dad. That's why you're five. Number four. Alright, number four. This is a newer one for people. Now, adoption is still parenting. And Hopper, from Stranger Things, doing whatever he can to make sure that Eleven stays safe, however, also realizing that this girl's got superpowers and is the only reason why you're going to save the world with her, he also has to let her do her own thing. But here is a guy that takes this random abandoned girl in the forest, brings her to life, gets her to be a part of the community. She makes lifelong friends because of it. And Hopper's just a grizzly fella, so I'll go Hopper at number four.
1: I love Hopper. He just needs to be a better man for himself, too.
0: Yes, and that's important, but again, a lot of us dads don't seem to do that for ourselves.
2: Number three.
0: All right, Danny Tanner. My man, you know, lost his wife, you know what I mean, and had three girls. I have a son, so I know how a lot of things work there. I don't necessarily know how I know I would be a good girl dad. I don't know how my relationship would be the way that I am raising a boy right now. Danny Tanner by himself, I know he had the uncles, you know, I know they cut it out what's the everybody's heart throb?
1: Uncle Jesse.
0: Uncle Jesse, yeah. I mean, I know he had some help

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I have ADD, OCD, ADHD, you name it. 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And he's a very successful real estate agent, so he's making money. Like, look at that nice house that they have in Modern Family. They make Phil Dunphy out to be this goofball that can't do anything for himself.

0: that feel like for you? It's so cool because you can just tell how excited they are, how confident and empowered. Something that can feel really overwhelming in that moment feels very doable. It's so cool.
1: Bryden, how can people reach you?
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5: 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I don't know. 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

0: deep in this tournament.
1: The United States will play a round of 32 match on July 1st in Santa Clara against a third-place group finisher. It's game one of the College Baseball World Series Championship in Omaha. North Carolina leads Oklahoma 3-2 in the second. Oregon is seeking their first ever College Baseball World Series title. In the majors, we've got one final score. The Tigers knock out the White Sox 4-1. Troy Milton just gives up that one run on one hit for the win over six innings. He's now 4-0. Reds lead the Yankees 6-1 in the eighth in New York.
2: Here's Michelle Tolman coming up Monday. Everyone is telling us the 2026 NBA draft is filled with generational talent, but

0: Adams knocks across McCormick at 5. Flipping him back to Wembanyama at 2. Takes a 3 that he misses too strong. It's happening, Knicks fans. It's happening. It's been 53 years. But for this moment, it was well worth the wait. A playoff run that will go down in history. And a team that will live forever. Next stop, the Canyon of Heroes. The New York Knicks are NBA champions.
1: There is nothing like the love letter that an organization has an opportunity to write to its fans and to its cities, quite like winning a championship. Enjoy it, Knicks fan. Enjoy it, Knicks Nation. Signed, sealed, and delivered, your 2026 New York Knicks.
0: This league has seen some impressive playoff runs over the years, but we've never seen anything like the 2026 New York Knicks. They will be forever remembered as the team that proved no lead is too big.

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0: looked good.
1: Yeah, so green.
0: USA Keeper was decent enough. Didn't have much to do.
1: 99 minutes.
0: Not a single bullet. Well, Bet365 sure came through, though. 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

0: Sander, three ahead of Sam Stevens, and Rory McIlroy is having a good third round. He's just four shots in back of the lead. And the World Cup scoreboard, Ivory Coast gets on the board. They strike first, have a 1-0 lead on heavily favored Germany in the 30th minute of their match in Toronto. One final, the Netherlands cruises past Sweden 5-1. The Dutch scored twice in the first 17 minutes of the game. And tonight, Ecuador takes on Curacao in Kansas City. United States moving on to the World Cup knockout stage. They blanked Australia 2-0 yesterday in Seattle. And the U.S. national team player, Rex Shea, on what stood out to him in the win.
1: Yeah, I mean, that freeze didn't have to do much, but that's a good thing for us. And when he had to make a save, he made a save. And then you start from Balogun and Pepe up front, the way they pressed, all the way to the back line, being very well organized, it was great to see. And you know, I talk about Freeman's goal. You look at that, and he was the first one to react. And minutes before that, he got hit in the head, he got up to play, and then he let his body in the line to get that two-goal lead. And it was just awesome to see. And the fight, like Jeff said, it's been awesome.
0: U.S. also won Group D. They will play a round of 32 match on July 1st at Santa Clara against a third-place group finisher. Oklahoma and North Carolina tied at 3 in the fourth inning of Game 1 of the College Baseball World Series Championship. You'll watch the game on ESPN. And the majors, the Reds crushing the Yankees 10-2 in the ninth. The Cubs lead the Blue Jays 5-3 in the seventh inning.
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1: 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Here's Adam Schefter, and on this week's episode, two blockbuster trades, Miles Garrett to the Rams and A.J. Brown to the Patriots. We'll explain how the mega deals came together that they need for this season and beyond. The Adam Schefter Podcast, available wherever you get your

0: 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And he said they're willing to stretch, but there are certain things in the NBA that you'd have to be suicidal to do. One of them is the second apron.
1: This is why the New York Knicks are better off when James Dolan's not near my... 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
1: No! USA is up 2-0! That is the most dangerous lead in soccer. Relax, man. See that, Dan? My left eye is twitching. That's my warning eye. It'll be 2-2 by stoppage time. It's never wrong. Early payout from Bet365. I got paid the second and went up 2 goals. So to me, it's now the safest lead. Early payout from Bet365, huh? Now my right eye is twitching, Dan! 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Winning?

Open. He's had 7 under. It's a 3-shot lead on fellow American Sam Stevens. Rory McIlroy

0: Switch Philippines 1-0. The Netherlands, no problem with Sweden, 5-1 in the final. The Dutch scored twice in the first 17 minutes of the match. The College Baseball World Series Championship, Game 1 in Omaha and Oklahoma, beats North Carolina 7-3 in the fifth inning. You can watch the game on ESPN. On the Major League scoreboard, we've got a couple of finals, and Cincinnati with plenty of offense today in the Bronx.
1: 2-1, he swings and blasts this. High in the air, deep left field, Caballero is back, and that ball is gone. Well, he does keep with the trend. His third hit in his last 43 at-bats, and they're all homers. This one worth three, and the Reds have opened up a 6-1 lead.
0: Call on W700WLW as the Reds end up pounding the Yankees 10-2 the final. That was Steers' 12th home run of the season. The Cubs and Blue Jays are tied at 5 in the 8th at Wrigley. Vladimir Guerrero Jr. game-time RBI single in the 8th. Another final for the Tigers over the White Sox. 4-1 Dylan Dingler, a solo home run in 17th. Also an RBI single as well. The WNBA, the Dream beat the Fever 113-96 in Atlanta.
2: Here's Michelle Tallman coming up Monday. 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

0: $100. Since Step Lock and Touch, safety never felt so good. Here's Michelle Tomlin coming up Monday. 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

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Check out our current episode. We have a great conversation with Texas A&M head coach Mike Elko and look back at coaches that were hired 3 off-seasons ago. 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You can

0: John Ryder, third round of the U.S. Open, and at Long Island, and Wyndham Clark's first lead at 7-under. It's a three-shot lead on Sam Stevens. Xander Schauffele is 5 shots back. Scotty Scheffler having a solid day. He's now at 1-under. On the World Cup scoreboard, Ivory Coast leading heavily favored Germany 1-0 in the 67th minute. The winner moves on to the round of 32, which the U.S. already advanced to. The Netherlands crush Sweden 5-1. Tonight, Ecuador takes on Curacao in Kansas City. The College Baseball World Series Championship, it's game one of the series in Oklahoma, out of North Carolina right now, 8-3 in the sixth inning. It's on ESPN TV. In the majors, a couple of finals, including the Tigers rallying in Detroit.
1: Shot, diving attempt by the second baseman, Matt Machia. Off his board, Torkelson coming home. Throw from Montgomery, not in time. Gets by the catcher, Romo, and down to second goes Evan. Line drive, single, Torkelson scores. Tigers take a 2-1 lead in the sixth.
0: Call at 97-1, the ticket. James Altman with the RBI single, and the Tigers defeat the White Sox 4-1. Dylan Dingler had a solo home run, his 17th. Reds blow out the Yankees 10-2. Spencer Steer with a three-run homer, his 12th. In progress right now in the ninth at Wrigley, the Blue Jays lead the Cubs 8-6. Kaz Okamoto blew out a three-run homer in the 8th and 16th of the season. Braves blanking the Brewers 1-0 in the 6th in Atlanta behind Chris Sale.
2: Here's Michelle Tolman coming up Monday. Everyone is telling us the 2026 NBA draft is filled with generational talent, but is there a clear-cut number one choice? We'll talk about it on its first one at 6 a.m. Eastern right here on this room.

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this kind of should be the favorite, because what we've been able to see in the great win they had, and they tweaked it a little bit, that's a team to beat. To me, Oklahoma City should have the most motivation because of the San Antonio Spurs. But there are no guarantees, because regular season performance does not guarantee playoff production. Ask anybody

0: summer that we talked about the other day on the pad, that could be a thing. I am not a believer that Jaylen Brown is not going to be a Celtic at the start of the season. That was a weird double negative. I believe there's a good, very good chance Jaylen Brown is staying put with Jason Tatum.
1: Right.
0: Now, other moves that the Celtics might make, that's a different story. All right, thank you so much to all of our producers, Mark, Tucker, Jackson, et al. Thank you very much. To Bonsam Simic.

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0: Shope and third round. Wyndham Clark with a lead at 6-under. Sam Stevens is two shots back. Scotty Scheffler, who's 2-under on the day, is now just 4 shots back in the lead. For the World Cup now, and Germany has a 2-1 lead on the Ivory Coast in the 97th minute. Germany scoring the go-ahead goal in extra time in the 94th minute. The winner moving on to the knockout stage. The Netherlands crushes Sweden 5-1. Game 1 of the College Baseball World Series Championship in Omaha. Oklahoma leads North Carolina 8-3 in the 8th. Sooners with a 4-1 4th. Watch the game on ESPN. The Major League Baseball in a few finals, including Toronto, for the comeback at Wrigley. The 2-1 pitch.
1: And Okanagan gets underneath it. Sends it in a solid man out to left field. It's into the stands. Kazumet Okamoto launches a

0: and the Blue Jays have taken an 8-5 lead at Wrigley. This might be the moment. This might be the Bobby Shett at Texas moment.
1: Call on Sportsnet 590, the fan. Okamoto, that go-ahead three-run shot in the eighth inning, his 16th of the season, as the Blue Jays rally to get past the Cubs 8-6. Reds hammer the Yankees 10-2. Spencer Steer with a three-run homer. Tigers defeat the White Sox 4-1. In progress, the Brewers lead the Braves 3-1 in the seventh. Marlins have a 6-2 lead on the Giants in the fourth of Miami.
2: Here's Michelle's moment coming up Monday. How should the Lakers approach their offseason? We'll ask one of their biggest fans, Ice Cube, but he joins us at 9:30 a.m. Eastern. It's in Sportsman at 6 a.m. Eastern, right here on ESPN Radio, ESPN2, and ESPNU.

0: championship. He's got it! 4-point lead, 7.5 to go. Deere starts across midcourt at 5. Lippman hit after him, but down to 2. Takes a 3 that he misses too strong. It's happening, Knicks fans. It's happening. It's been 53 years. But for this moment, it was well worth the wait. A playoff run that will go down in history. And a team that will live forever. Next stop, the Canyon of Heroes. The New York Knicks are NBA champions.
1: There is nothing like the love letter that an organization has an opportunity to write to its fans and to its cities, quite like winning a championship. Enjoy it, Knicks fan. Enjoy it, Knicks Nation. Signed, sealed, and delivered, your 2026 New York Knicks.
0: This league has seen some impressive playoff runs over the years, but we've never seen anything like the 2026 New York Knicks. They will be forever remembered as the team that proved no lead is too big and no guard is too small.
2: No lead is too big, no guard is too small, no celebration was too big in the West Village in Manhattan on Saturday night. Tyler Murray, Monica McNutt, 880 ESPN, ESPN New York, ESPN New York, at Knicks Radio Network. Just an unbelievable final call of the New York Knicks winning their first title in 53 years since 1973 by beating the Spurs in San Antonio, game 5, 94-90, winning the series 4-1.

0: but then also the Knicks taking it personal in terms of their failure last postseason and making the requisite changes so that they can hold up the Larry O'Brien Trophy this year.
1: That's an excellent point you made about the Giannis part of it.
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1: 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Kudos to Texas Tech for standing by Brandon Shorty, but they're not going to try to claw back any of the NIL money that they've already paid him out. If he gets taken high in the supplemental draft, then did he really serve any punishment? 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

0: Sutter, and he has a 5-shot lead on Scotty Scheffler and Sam Stevens. On the World Cup scoreboard, Germany scores in extra time, defeats the Ivory Coast 2-1 as they move on to the knockout stage. And the Netherlands has no problem with Sweden 5-1 in the final. The Dutch scored twice in the first 17 minutes of the match. Game 1 of the College Baseball World Series Championship in Omaha, Oklahoma leads North Carolina 8-3 in the ninth inning with Sooners with a 4-1 4. To the majors in Cincinnati with an offensive outburst today in the Bronx. 2-1. He swings and blasts this. High in the air, deep left field. Caballero is back, and that ball is gone. Well, he does keep with the trend. His third hit in his last 43 at-bats, and they're all homers. This one worth 3, and the Reds have opened up a 6-1 lead. Call on 700-WLW, Spencer Steer, that 3-run homer is 12th, and Sal Stewart had 2 hits and 6 RBIs. As the Reds blow out the Yankees 10-2, Blue Jays rally to beat the Cubs 8-6, and Wrigley and Okamoto go ahead 3-run homer in the 8th and 16th, and the Tigers down the White Sox 4-1. In progress during the 9th in Atlanta, the Brewers lead the Braves 3-2. Marlins have a 6-2 lead on the Giants in the 6th inning. The Rangers and Padres tied at 3 in the 8th. Jake Berger, the Texas go-ahead 2-run homer in the 7th. His 13th, WNBA dream over the Fever.
1: Here's the show from Lincoln coming up Monday. How should the Lakers approach their offseason? We'll ask one of their biggest fans, Ice Cube, and he joins us at 9:30 a.m. Eastern. It's in Sports Room at 6 a.m. Eastern, right here on ESPN Radio, ESPN 2, and ESPN News.
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1: Here's Michelle Tomlin coming up Monday. How should the Lakers approach their offseason? We asked one of their biggest fans, Ice Cube, but he joins us at 9:30 a.m. Eastern. 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
3: Sam Stevens are five back in the lead. Scheffler is already in the clubhouse finishing his third round. The baseball, which were the top teams in the National League, did battle in Atlanta. The Braves used a walk-off to beat the Brewers. 1-2.
4: Swing and a fly ball. Well, out to right field. If it's there, it is gone. And it's gone. Goodbye. Home run. That's a winner for Atlanta. A walk-off for Ozzie Albies.
3: 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Blue Jays are down 5-0 at Wrigley going into the 7th. They come back to club the Cubs 8-6. Reds blow the Yankees 10-2. Tigers over the White Sox 4-1. Right now in the 10th inning, the Padres and Rangers are tied at 3. Marlins lead the Giants in the 8th, 6-3. Bottom of the 9th, Nationals on top of the Rays 4-2. At the World Cup, the Netherlands blow Sweden 5-1. Germany over Ivory Coast 2-1. In NBA news, according to ESPN, Shams Charania, news about Connor Gillespie is returning to Phoenix with a four-year, $48 million deal. In the College Baseball World Series, Oklahoma took North Carolina in Game 1, 9-3. The Sooners lead 1-0. They can win the title tomorrow afternoon, Game 2 on ABC. WNBA, Dream over the Fever, 113-96, despite 26 points in the loss for Caitlin Clark.
1: Here's Michelle Tomlin coming up Monday. Now that the 25-26 NBA season is officially over, it's time to look ahead to the

separating themselves from the rest of the pack. And as you just heard right here on ESPN Radio, the Braves walking off 4-3 victors over the Brewers, taking 2-0.

0: for them, that's no show. For the Brewers, even though they've actually saved more runs than the Braves have this year. With Milwaukee, it's just that they're going to hit home runs. And home runs are so important in the postseason, and it's just not part of the Brewers' offensive boom. The Braves, on the other hand, haven't gotten the kind of year they were hoping for from Ronald Acuna, and have a couple of other slow starts so far. But I think, ultimately, their offense is deeper. Point, big point, none of them are the Dodgers right now. And the Dodgers remember doing this with a whole bunch of guys on the shelf, too. And I know that the Braves have been hit with an injury bug as well, but everyone's just chasing Los Angeles at this point.
1: Jeff, I'm going to stay with my hometown Braves. Obviously, you mentioned Ronald Acuna. He's got the injury. He's out. Spencer Strider just recently went to the 60-day IL. I'm sort of curious if these injuries, if we're at the point yet where you think that the Braves might be a team that, and I understand we're a little bit of ways away here with the August deadline, but could they be a team that could start to make some moves to try to hope again to make a World Series push given what a good start they got off to this season?

Those four teams have separated themselves so distinctly over the rest of the teams.

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1: 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Not a draft that's as interesting as anything that we've seen in a year. The future isn't coming. It's already real.
0: It's a generational talent.
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0: which team needs to just let out move. Your Saturday means I'm locked in and ready for 15. Right here, Monday, 10 a.m. Eastern on ESPN. This is Freddie and Harry. One of the most iconic snippets of a movie that you was in when you played David Ruffin. 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

Peterson and sportsmanlike. 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

understand it, Brad. Ryan Free winding down at the U.S. Open in Southampton, New York, and Wyndham Clark continues to sit atop the leaderboard. He is at 6-under on the 15th hole right now, but that is good enough for a 5-stroke lead over four other golfers, including Scotty Scheffler, who's already in the clubhouse, Tom Kim, Sam Stevens, still finishing up their third rounds, but it is Wyndham Clark holding the lead. Xander Schauffele, a rough day so far. He is 3-over in today's third round, and he has slipped back to even 6 strokes behind the leaderboard. Now to baseball, the Padres and Rangers went to extra innings before Manny Machado provided a big blow in the 10th. 2-0, here's the pitch. And he swings, hits it in the air, deep to left center field. Freeman's going back, he turns to watch this one. Manny Machado with 3-run go-ahead homer in the 10th. And the Padres are back ahead. It's 6-3. The ball for 97-3, the fan as San Diego wins it 6-4. Also, a showdown between two of the best of the NL. The Braves edge the Brewers on a walk-off 4-3. Reds fell to the Nationals 4-3. Marlins triple up the Giants 6-3. At the World Cup, the Netherlands defeated Sweden today 5-1. Germany edged Ivory Coast by a count of 2-1. NBA news, according to ESPN's Shams Charania, major guard Connor Gillespie is heading back to the Phoenix Suns. He'll be getting a 4-year deal worth $48 million.

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1: Here's Michelle's mom and comment reminder. How should the Lakers approach their offseason? 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
0: The United States have now won 2 games in a World Cup.
2: I thought it was excellent. Everybody, everybody.

0: antenna in the blue. And he was talking about, I know the blue, blue, blue, blue, and the raster now, he announced the raster, and you kind of got an idea of what he wanted to do, and now we're seeing it being said. He was such a successful player and coach in his history. We've never had a guy like this. And one day we may not need help as a nation, but we still do. And sometimes it may come to look, and this says, even though he was European based as a coach, he's an Argentine and Argentina, and the way they view soccer, it's a different element altogether than the U.S. But we need some of those elements, and I think he's been able to put that in the squad. So I give him a lot of credit. I know some people are saying, you know, forgetting some of the past, but I also want to give a lot of credit for everyone that came before him. There was Greg Barrett, Bruce Arena, Bob Babel. Everything that happened prior allowed us to take this jump here. So, I mean, we're still in diapers as a U.S. soccer program. But this is a moment we always thought would happen, to have a coach like this and playing successfully. And God willing, it continues, that it's been phenomenal, and it's just part of this, the path that we have taken. So, he's been excellent. He's such a lovely guy, too.
1: He's a great personality. Well, to take your analogy to another level, I think they're starting to shed the heart.

0: Enjoy the rest of the World Cup. Thanks so much.
1: Thanks, Harry. Appreciate you guys tuning in and watching and doing what you do for our sport. It means a lot. Thanks.
0: Absolutely. Our pleasure. Great stuff, Adam Max, in terms of what he's seen out of Team USA, especially in their two victories over Paraguay as well as Australia. 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Well, how far can Team USA take this, what appears to be a miracle run? Remember, they have not won their first two games in this tournament since 1930. 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
2: 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The spotlight shines on a heated rivalry. Stepping into hostile territory to face Kyle Schwarber and the Philadelphia Phillies. 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
3: Which teams are making moves and which teams need to just flat out move? 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

just said I was out on the Knicks, and one person pulled me back in, Jalen Brunson. 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